0: He's one of the fastest rising voices in country music. 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
0: If you had 30 seconds to describe Hate How You Look,
2: yeah,
0: like you were introducing the song, how would you do it?
2: This is Hate How You Look. It's a song that feels so good, but is actually the most sad song. It's got the sad lyrics, but with an up-tempo vibe, so which I think it's just like such a cool blend to have both in a song, and hope everybody enjoys it.
0: What made you pick this song and put it on the album? Why this one?
2: I just think it was that. I think it was such a cool, like, if you didn't listen to the lyrics, you'd go, wow, this is just like an up-tempo fun song. And then you listen to the words and you're like, wow, this is actually kind of a sad concept. And I've always been such a fan of being able to do that. And I put in the live show, got to see what it did on the road kind of early on, even before releasing it. And it's been awesome to... it all's paying off on that song, so I appreciate it very much.
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18: Going? This is my first time calling, so I was seeing if I could get through.
17: That was it? You just wanted to test the system?
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17: All right, hold on. Let's get the approval test meter. All right, and calibrating. All right, we're good. Everything's good. Everything functions.
18: Nice.
17: I don't know, just go with it, man.
19: Bubba literally just pressed the button. Said, okay, yeah, we're good. All right, come on back. Yeah, you're good. Come on. Yeah, you're good. Yeah, keep going.
2: Okay, looks like everything is where it needs to be.
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2: On the count of three, give me the tone one more time. One, two, three.
19: All right. Yes. All right, sir. Thank you.
18: Thanks. Awesome.
19: All right.
18: Oh, nice.
17: All right, brother. You have a good one.
18: Thank you.
17: Take care. Bye-bye.
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20: 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Ask them how the posts in their feed make them feel. These apps are built to be addictive, so kids, all of us in fact, will keep coming back for more, even when we are made to feel worse. It's bizarre. You might need to help your son or daughter reset their algorithm by unfollowing certain accounts and following or interacting with more positive ones. They might need suggestions of other healthier things to do, or to see you leading the way by example and putting your own phone away. In the run-up to bedtime, everyone's phone should go away, no questions asked. And if you need some help, sort of, I guess, resetting expectations, try engaging parents of your kids' friends for a more coordinated effort. I'm Dr. Sanjay Gupta, helping you live a better life.
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95.5 WSM, I'm Jay Harper. Good morning, or perhaps good evening. I guess it depends. I know technically it's a Saturday morning, but I know it's still Friday night for most of you. Jason Aldean, along with Luke Bryan, will send you to see him perhaps in Vegas. Stay with me.

the day, Potts Farm was a place to go. Load a truck up, hit the dirt road. 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King in the can and the Marlboro man. Jack and Jim were a few good men. 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And all this small town, he said, she said. 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Man, that talk is getting old. 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Watch your mouth. Before I have to knock that loud mouth out. I'm tired of talking, man. Y'all ain't listening.

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95.5 WSM. Be sure to join Big D and Bubba. That comes up Monday morning when they'll have a chance for you to get in on getting registered to win a once-in-a-lifetime trip to Las Vegas to see Luke Bryan along with Jason Aldean.

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I know the whole world seems to be excited about the World Cup here in the good old U.S. of A. Everybody except me, I'm just not into soccer. I'm sorry, I try.

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I'm Jay Harper. 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

95.5 WSM. Oh, boy. Yeah, after we, well, after I almost dozed off during that one. Hey, I mean, I like the song. I mean, you got Morgan Wallen, Tim McGraw, Hardy, Eric Church. How could you not like those guys? But, yeah, let's pick it up a bit. How about some Blake Shelton?

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0: 95.5 WSM, I'm Jay Harper. I know I do my part to support the Tennessee Whiskey Distillers. I'm a George Dickel man, I freely admit that. I mean, heck, the distillery, not far from my house.
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A once-in-a-lifetime trip to see Jason Aldean and Luke Bryan, along with John Pardee and Chase Matthews. Yep, we'll have the qualifying again come Monday morning. So check in with Big D and Bubba as we now check in with Ella and...

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1: There's a story that my daddy tells religiously, like clockwork every time he sees an opening in a conversation about the way things used to be.

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95.5 WSM. Lainey Wilson with a surprise guest at her show here this past week when Taylor Swift jumped up on stage. The rumors abound that she and Travis Kelce are going to get hitched at Madison Square Garden on July 4th. I threw it.

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Well, that can be interpreted in a number of different ways, and I think all of them would apply.

0: 95.5 WSM. I'm Jay Harper. So are you still partying on this Friday night / Saturday morning? Or perhaps you're sitting in the Waffle House parking lot saying, I'm never doing that again.
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OSM, the guy was a moron. 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I can never really fault someone for choosing Texas, but passing Ella Langley? 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

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I'm Jay Harper. Boy, giving thanks to Wally's Beam Machine. And that's our coffee machine in the break room. 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Hangs

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Jay Harper's my name. I'm with you for a couple of more hours, I suppose. How about some FGL before we get to Luke Bryan?

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Man, we know you had a long week. You need a break. Man, how would you like to get away with a significant other and check out Jason Aldean and Luke Bryan in Vegas? We've got chances to win again starting Monday.

good morning. I know for some of you, it's still good evening. Yeah, the hardy partiers. I know, they're still out there, and they're still going. I've been hearing some hooping and hollering near our Music Row studios here, so I know you're still out.

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Be sure to join Big D and Bubba Monday morning. They'll have more chances for you to win to see Jason Aldean and Luke Bryan. Las Vegas is where you'll see them.

0: Hey, it's Big D and Bubba from The Morning Show. Well, coming up on Monday, we're going to be taking a little time off to be with our families for the Independence Day break, and we hope that you join us for a great week ahead of the best of Big D and Bubba.
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6: A better life with Dr. Sanjay Gupta.
7: Few people now have asked me about a TikTok trend that they've come across. It's called 75 Hard. The challenge was created by entrepreneur and author Andy Frisella, who calls it a, quote, transformative mental toughness program and an Ironman for your brain. So here's what it entails. Eat a structured diet with no alcohol, drink a gallon of water, read 10 pages of nonfiction, take a progress photo, and complete 2 45-minute workouts, one of them outdoors, every day for 75 days. Quite a challenge. We asked CNN fitness contributor Dana Santis about this, who reminded us that sustainable fitness isn't about punishment or proving discipline through extremes. It's about building habits that integrate into your lifestyle in a way that feels supportive and repeatable. If you ask me, that's going to be the key to long-term success. I'm Dr. Sanjay Gupta, helping you live a better life.
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14: Hello, Langley in the studio with us. It is wild in here. We got cats and dogs and the whole thing. You get your dogs from the pound?
15: So animals have just always been such a big, big part of my life, and I've always wanted to.
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15: That was really my first audience, honestly. I played a lot of I'm not kidding you. I'd crawl up the top of our barn and put my headphones on and have my little CD player strapped to my pants, whatever I was wearing.
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9: Where's Ella? 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
9: I
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15: live,
9: those
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8: Are you doing the Survivor show?
9: We watched the show. We love the show. And my wife's like, you should post something. And I'm always like, I hate posting stuff. She's like, just you should post something about Survivor. So I posted this thing, and it started growing. I had so many people hit me up thinking I was going to do Survivor that it actually led to the Survivor casting guy reached out to me and asked about it. And maybe down the road somewhere. I don't know. It's hardcore, man. I'm not a very good sleeper to begin with. Being out there sleeping outside in the cold.
10: And also just think,
9: bugs crawling around. And
10: dude, Darks, they're going to like show you like unflattering.
9: 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Like, when I don't sleep well, I am a beast. And my 14-year-old Jordan, she's like, Dad, I'm afraid you just do what you do here at home, which you feel crazy, and you're going to say something absolutely crazy,
10: yeah,
9: and get canceled.
10: You'd be done.
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14: A Better Life with Dr. Sanjay Gupta.
15: There are lots of things you can measure to get an idea of how healthy you are at any given moment. Temperature, heart rate, blood pressure, just to name a few. But how about how healthy you will be and how long you're likely to live? According to a new study out of the University at Buffalo, two simple strength tests are pretty accurate at predicting longevity in older women. One is hand grip strength, and the other is how quickly people can stand up from a seated position without using their arms. By the way, I remember interviewing former President Jimmy Carter when he was quite old and being really impressed how he just popped out of the chair without using his arms. Not a lot of older people can actually do that. But I think the message here is that maintaining strength as you age is going to help you perform everyday activities, but also help you avoid injury and stay independent. I'm Dr. Sanjay Gupta, helping you live a better life.
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95.5 WSM. Hell yeah, I'm out of here. Enjoy the rest of your weekend. I know it's just getting started. Until next time, my friends, I'm Jay Harper, and you stay safe.

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That is Scotty McCreery. 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

0: Someone else is calling you, baby. Luke Bryan on the weekend. Wake up with Big D and Bubba.
1: A lot of things going on in the world with wars and famine, but also also sad news. M&M colors may be going away.
0: Wait, what?
1: Yeah.
2: Yeah.
0: Are they going to be gray?
2: No, they're experimenting with natural dyes to be able to make them, I guess, I say more healthy, but less, whatever.
0: Yeah, so they'll comply more with all the new federal regs and all that.
2: So that would mean the elimination of blue, because the natural dye for blue would be just not cost effective. So we would see the end of blue as well as the end of brown.
0: Okay.
1: And I'm okay with that.
2: Brown is the worst color.
1: The worst, yeah. The absolute worst.
2: Blue.
0: Well, that one's more chocolatey than the regular.
2: I also feel like we didn't need blue. I feel like blue we never needed. It was
1: so they're
2: fine.
1: Not different color. I mean, they're not different flavors.
2: No.
1: It's just the color, right?
2: But okay, but green is superior, and we're all aware of that.
1: Oh, I like red a lot.
0: Okay, yeah,
2: really?
0: So I'm looking. Yeah.
2: They're my second favorite.
3: You're being
2: give you
3: a
2: that.
3: Bluist.
0: The new bags are going to be red, yellow, orange, and green.
1: Yeah. Oh, I like an orange, too, though.
4: Get rid of the yellow.
1: I'm not yellow a huge...
0: But yellow gives it a little extra flavor.
2: No, I go back and forth. I eat the brown first, because you got to get rid of the brown. Then I'll go between the yellow and orange, because they're right there in my least favorite. And then it was blue, then it was red, then it was green. You save the green for last. Do you guys eat them by color? Is that just me being weird? I know I'm weird.
1: I eat them by weight. is what I prefer, but no. So is this all happening? They're rolling it out.
2: I guess it's in the works.
1: Saving the world.
0: Okay. So I've got it right here. Mars launching the whole thing without the artificial dye. So it's going to be red, orange, yellow, and green. But the new dye-free bags are going to start in August. So there is still time. There's still time.
2: Okay,
0: to
2: what about my Halloween colors though? Because when the Halloween, because they do purple and they'll do black and orange. And I do like those very much.
0: Ooh.
1: When news breaks out, we break in.
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0: Mm-hmm.
1: Oh my gosh, Bubba.
0: What?
1: It's so good.
0: Am I going to like it more than the berry? 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
0: Did you guys see the thing this weekend talking about how TikTok is causing actual ticks?
17: No.
0: So apparently they watched hours and hours and hours and hours of TikTok, and there is a surge in teen girls actually experiencing tics, as in Tourette syndrome tics. Mm-hmm. Oh. So they watch all these TikToks of people with Tourette's, and then they end up picking up the tics.
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0: It's Riley. 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
1: You guys remember making paper airplanes in school? We all kind of make the same kind where you fold it in half and then
2: fold back.
1: Fold the wings.
2: Yeah, yeah, yeah.
1: And if you're really fancy, you might do the little winglets.
0: It ends up looking like a little house. I like the winglets, actually.
1: Yeah. There's always a guy who could, like, really do a good paper airplane.
2: Got super into folding.
1: Yeah.
2: Like, knew to do different angles.
0: Well, they were, like, good at origami in general. That was the person who could do that little, my girlfriend, you know, those little hands.
2: Oh, I can make those.
1: What are those called? You can?
2: Oh, I can work some witchcraft on those.
0: Okay, if you can make that little hand thing, you can make a good paper airplane.
2: All right.
1: Hey, Schaefer, you still got that really good weighted paper? I don't know where it
3: came. Oh, yeah. I just bought some brand new one.
1: Okay. So we have this really good thick paper, and I suggest we have a fly-off. Let's see who can make the best paper airplane and throw it off the third-story fire escape.
0: Okay.
2: Are we going for distance, time in the air? What are the parameters?
0: Remember that one kid who could make the loop-de-loop?
2: Yeah,
0: it was like
2: guy.
0: The boomerang airplane.
1: What do you guys think? Time?
0: It came back.
1: I kind of like the time.
4: I kind of like time, too.
2: Okay.
1: So, Logo, who can have it fly? Airborne longest.
2: Okay.
1: And we will have Air BDB up. The drone, our drone filming will have
0: You're going to put
1: microphone.
0: The drone up for this?
2: Yes.
1: Oh, yes.
2: Let's go.
1: This is for huge bragging rights. You guys want to decorate yours? You can. You can paint it. I'm going to make mine.
0: All right, let's go.
1: I'm just going to call mine Jane and no paint.
0: I am
1: just going to be plain Jane.
0: Oh.
1: Hey! All right. Yeah, it's worth it just for that.

0: outside. Well, half of it, most of us are. Bubba's in. Hey, Bubba, why don't you come outside? We can get so we can do the paper airplane contest. Okay, so we have Air BDB, which is our drone. It is about to fire up. Everyone has made their paper airplane like from high school. Carson's says says Carson on air, and air is emphasized. What does yours say, Garrett? Eye in the sky. Schaefer over here. His is. Wow. Well, okay. Bubba, what does yours say? Your airplane.
1: I don't know which one I'm going to go with yet. I have America Rocks, and I have Spirit of America.
0: Okay. And then mine, I didn't put any. Okay. I didn't put any colors on mine. I just put the words Jane on it because it's plain Jane. It's so easy. All right, let's go. Who's going first?
2: All right, here's Plain Jane.
1: Here goes Plain Jane. This is Big D's plane, and a little tumble. Oh, but it has hit the ground. Pretty quick flight. Let's see. Carson, let's go. Carson, air. Carson on air. And it's going. It's circled back. It is still in the air, technically. And I think as far as time-wise, Carson did really well. All right, Schaefer, let's see what you got. All right, Schaefer's going.
3: Going for distance.
1: With his Top Gun plane. And that, distance-wise, was very impressive. That was like that plane that Maverick flew at the beginning of part two. And here we go with my Spirit of America.
4: America.
1: Oh, what in the world?
4: Oh!
1: Look at that!
4: Oh! It may have stayed up the longest.
1: All right, eye in the sky for Garrett. Here we go.
5: I'm going to aim for the drone.
1: Oh, zipped right past the drone and right to the ground. That was very quick. I think as far as time, mine was amazing. I'm just saying.
6: I think mine was pretty spectacular, actually.
5: Mine went for distance.
1: Let's go in. Let's take a look at the tape, and we'll get the results of our first ever paper airplane challenge in just a moment.

0: Crunch Jelly Roll on the weekend. Wake up with Big D and Bubba.
1: So we have a winner on our paper airplane air race.
0: A lot of people, I'm looking at the text messages and things coming in. A lot of people are asking whether it was for time in the air, which we mentioned earlier, or for distance, because during the actual throw, you can hear Schaefer go, "Mine wins for distance."
1: Man, I was doing the drone, and his is the only one that I didn't really get a good shot of because it went out too fast, like it was too good.
2: I'm not good. I'm sorry.
0: It was like an arrow. Did you have it weighted? Were there like several pieces of paper in that?
3: There's two total.
0: Okay. Yeah, because I could tell it flew with authority.
1: I had two pieces and mine tumbled.
4: You're sank.
0: All right, so Garrett has reviewed the tape, and it was for time aloft, time in the air.
3: Yes, it was, Sergeant.
0: And I went with the short, instead of the long plane, I went with the short, stubby plane, like me. And I thought I could do this with more wing, you know, surface area, and it would stay aloft. And that was my goal. Carson made hers with what in mind?
4: It was the slim aerodynamic, reminiscent of the Concorde,
0: it was
4: if
0: very,
4: you will.
0: It was very feather-like.
4: Thank you.
1: Concorde crashed, by the way. Caught fire.
4: Oh, well, my bad. I'm really like my aerial dreams.
0: Big D, what was the thought process behind your paper airplane?
1: I Googled how to make one, and I cheated and still lost, I'm pretty sure.
0: Garrett?
1: But I had a great name.
0: Thought process behind yours?
3: Throw it far. I don't know. But I have a final tally if you guys would like to.
0: Yeah. Big D's name, by the way, because he wanted to get his joke in one more time.
1: Yeah, I didn't put any colors on it, and I just put the name Jane on it. It's plain Jane.
0: There.
4: Are you in for that, honestly?
1: That was my W laugh.
0: All right, so Garrett, with the tally.
1: Oh.
3: In fifth place. Yours truly.
1: Oh.
4: Oh!
0: What?
3: With a time of 1 minute and 53...
0: You mean 1
3: second?
0: 1 second.
3: 1.53 seconds.
1: All right, yes.
3: Is my plane, last place. D, fourth place. Yeah. 2 seconds. And that was it.
1: Yeah, I lasted 2 seconds. That sounds about right.
3: In third place... Stop it. In third place, our winner with distance, Schaefer. But all our third place with time, with a total of 3 seconds in the air.
0: Oh, wow.
2: I'm still on the medal stand.
3: And you're runner-up.
1: Oh, my gosh. I can't believe this.
3: Carson.
1: No way. Bubba won.
3: 5.89 seconds in the air.
1: Well, there goes our year.
3: Wait a minute. Bubba with 6.67 seconds in the air.
4: I would like to petition the judges because Bubba threw 2 planes.
0: Yeah, but one was just a...
4: No. None of us got 2 planes. Oh, I think you should take the lower speed. Which one stayed aloft less? You should take the worst because none of us got a second chance.
0: You already got rid of that part of the tape, right?
3: I didn't clock the second place.
0: Yes.
1: Well, congratulations to all.
0: Yes. Can't wait to do it again next year.

0: Nate Smith, Whiskey on You on the Weekend Wake Up.
1: No, I ain't gonna waste another drop of whiskey on you.
2: Carson, did your brother get into town all right?
3: Yeah, he and the sister-in-law are here. They're staying for almost a week, which is great. I love having them here. Except they got in, and I said, let's go to the grocery store, make sure it's stocked with what you guys want. And
2: no, they're staying with you.
3: They are staying with me, yes.
0: Are they staying in your bedroom?
3: Nope.
0: Okay, because
3: I have a guest bed.
0: But didn't he ask, like, to...
3: Yeah.
0: Since your bed was bigger?
3: I was like, no. Because I still have to work every day, and you guys are on vacation. You can suffer. But they... I took them to the grocery store, and they don't coupon. So everything they were buying was full price.
2: Oh, what an eye-opener for you.
0: Do you force them to put it back?
3: No, because I'm trying to be a good host.
0: Who paid?
3: I did... Because we get to the register.
0: Oh, no.
3: To which my sister-in-law whips out the credit card. I was like, no. My brother says, no, we're her guests. Of course she's going to pay. I mean,
0: he said that?
3: Yeah, of course he did, because that's our dynamic. I pay for everything. And he said, no, when you stay at our house. I'm like, well, yeah, but that's just me at your house. And of course I will, at their grocery store, will 100% look for coupons and look for what's on sale. Oh, my gosh. They were buying full-price potato chips and not generic potato chips. No, this was some fancy brand that they were so excited to find. I mean, it was like $6.50 for a bag.
0: The only time I ever buy potato chips is whenever it is either the generic brand or if it's the brand that's the name brand but on sale cheaper than the generic.
3: Right. Oh my gosh, she went to go pick up a 12-pack of soda, and it was buy two, get two. And I was like, wait, you sure you don't need more? Where we could get... No, I just need the one.
2: How much money do you think you would have saved them if you'd done it yourself?
3: Oh, my... If they had let... I mean, I easily could have saved 34%. Not that I got specific. Yes, I got specific.
2: 34%.
3: I absolutely went and looked, and I was like, if you guys...
2: It's great.
3: I have family in town. Yay.
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15: A Better Life with Dr. Sanjay Gupta.
16: They say consistency is key, but sometimes you just got to switch it up. A new study out of Harvard School of Public Health found that varying your exercise routine could add years to your life. What exercise someone did didn't matter much. What did matter was that all the exercises together worked all the muscle groups in their body. Now, an added benefit to changing things up is it can help you push through the plateau effect. That's when your body gets so efficient at doing something that you actually stop getting better at it. And we know from previous research that specializing in any one sport at a young age can make someone actually more prone to injury. And as experts we talk to point out, even elite athletes switch up things with their workouts, making sure to target strength, cardio, flexibility, balance, and doing that every single week. I'm Dr. Sanjay Gupta, helping you live a better life.
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2: Are you doing the Survivor show?
21: We watched the show. We love the show. And my wife's like, you should post something. And I'm always like, I hate posting stuff. She's like, just you should post something about Survivor. So I posted this thing, and it started growing. I had so many people hit me up thinking I was going to do Survivor that it actually led to the Survivor casting guy reached out to me and asked about it. And maybe down the road somewhere. I don't know. It's hardcore, man. I'm not a very good sleeper to begin with. Being out there sleeping outside in the cold.
2: I also just think
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21: 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Like, when I don't sleep well, I am a beast. And my 14-year-old Jordan, she's like, Dad, I'm afraid you just do what you do here at home, which you feel crazy, and you're gonna say something absolutely crazy.
2: Yeah,
21: and get canceled.
2: You'd be done. Be done.
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love that song. Luke Combs is awesome. Hey, Luke, if you're listening, you're awesome. We should go fishing. I'm serious. Cody Johnson now, and the painter on the week.

0: and how much of a dose of Benadryl you could give an animal.
1: Yeah.
0: Well, we had an animal. She's a lab. She's about 60, 70 pounds maybe. And was having a real terrible bout of hot spots. And so listening to your show, we decided to give her some Benadryl, and she's looking good now.
1: Oh,
0: so
1: I thought you were going to say she's died.
2: Oh. Yeah, so I want to say thanks for killing my dog.
1: Ooh, that was close. That was close.
2: Yeah.
0: Well, it did a world of good for her. She seems, she looked a whole lot better. And looking like she's feeling a whole lot better because she wasn't eating and stuff. So,
1: well, that's great news. That is great news. Again, don't ever administer anything to your dogs. We're going to say this legally without consulting your veterinarian first.
2: Yeah, make sure your dog is safe.
0: Well, we did, but you did good. It helped. And I want to say thank you for that tip.
1: Okay. Oh, you bet. Take care.
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2: Ella Langley in the studio with us. It is wild in here. We got cats and dogs and the whole thing. You get your dogs from the pound?
15: So animals have just always been such a big part of my life, and I've always wanted to.
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15: Yeah.
2: You did?
15: Yeah, I did.
2: Cattle?
15: That was really my first audience, honestly. I played a lot of I'm not kidding you. I'd crawl up the top of our barn and put my headphones on and have my little CD player strapped to my pants, whatever I was wearing.
2: Yeah,
1: that's awesome.
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1: Where's Ella? Oh, she's out singing to the cows again.
2: There she is.
15: Yeah. Well, that was the time. It's like, go outside and don't come back in until we say,
1: Yes,
15: when
1: I
15: you
1: miss
15: live,
1: those
15: when you
1: days.
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17: For years, we've been talking about both the positive and negative effects of being on social media. And I would say, by and large, for older adults, social media is net positive. Not all positive, but net positive. Helps them keep in touch with friends and stay social. But for younger people, social media use, especially heavy use, tends to be net negative. In fact, according to this year's World Happiness Report, youth who use social media more than 5 hours a day reported a lower level of well-being. And researchers who study this sort of thing found that many teens wish these platforms didn't even exist, and yet they can't seem to stop using them. Experts we talked to largely suggested two things. Ideally, along with your friend group, take some time offline. Also, try to recurate your algorithm, so it shows you posts that'll make you feel good. I'm Dr. Sanjay Gupta, helping you live a better life.
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0: That's Kenny and American Kids on the Weekend Wake Up with Big D and Bubba.
1: Yes, how are you doing?
2: Good. How are you?
3: How are you?
2: Oh, you're adorable.
3: You're the cutest ever.
1: Thank you.
3: You remind me of, do you have a bird, like a little Tweety? Like a? Yes. That's what you sound like.
2: Yes.
3: So cute.
1: Thank you.
3: No, dude, hang on. You've got to pull up Granny from the cartoon.
2: Sylvester and Tweety?
3: Yes.
2: All right, let's, I was already kind of doing it. Here we go. You're about to talk, I think.
1: Okay.
4: Open your mouth. Got it. This is the limit. I'm going to show you two there's going to be peace in this house once and for all.
3: That's you. You are so great. You have made our day. Thank you so much.
1: You have a good day, too.
3: All right, girl. Later.
2: Take care. Bye-bye.
3: Bye.
1: Bye-bye.
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17: A Better Life with Dr. Sanjay Gupta.
18: By age 35, two-thirds of American men will experience some degree of noticeable hair loss. And by age 50, about 85% of men will have significantly thinning hair. That's according to the American Hair Loss Association. Now, one dermatologist explained that hair loss can either be genetic or it can be triggered by stress, illness, surgery, medications, major life events. No matter the cause, a lot of men, understandably, are frustrated by hair loss because it seems like a loss of control. You can take great care of your scalp by all sorts of expensive lotions and potions, but that might not matter. There are some tried and true medications that might work, like minoxidil or finasteride. But another solution is just shaving it off, and I've heard more and more how liberating this can be for a lot of guys. That's the ultimate control of their appearance. I'm Dr. Sanjay Gupta, helping you live a better life.
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0: turn this truck around. It's Jordan Davis on the weekend. Wake up with Big D and Bubba.
1: So let's say you're on a road trip, long road trip, all day long, and you can only listen to one artist. Only one artist. When I said artist, weird.
2: Artist.
1: Artist. Who would you listen to? All day long.
0: Okay, so all day, same person. Yeah. I'm gonna go with the easy one.
1: I'm gonna guess. Oh yeah.
0: I'm gonna go with George Strait. And there's several.
1: And it can be any format.
0: Why.
1: It can be any format.
0: Any format. Okay. Yeah. If it's gotta be country, then it's George Strait. If it's going to be, yeah, I gotta go with George all the way anyway.
1: Why would you pick George?
0: Two reasons. One, he's amazing. I mean, there's, what did he have? Like, oh, almost 65 or close to 70 number one songs.
1: Yeah.
0: But also, for that same reason, he's got so many songs
1: that you know
0: that I wouldn't be listening to them on repeat.
1: Yeah.
0: So,
1: and it's not an unfamiliar song.
0: Right.
1: You're going to know.
0: It's a bunch of songs that I know, and I could just listen to George Strait the entire day, however 10 hours long that is, and I'd be just like in a very good place.
1: I'm going to go with James Taylor just because.
0: James Taylor.
1: I'm an old soul. James Taylor has also a really lengthy amount of work, a body of work.
3: I think I'd go with Hall & Oates.
0: Oh, Hall & Oates is great, man. Very underrated.
1: A lot of songs, too. I mean, how can you not? I mean,
0: James Taylor?
1: Yeah. Yes, it's James Taylor.
4: Just yesterday morning. They let me know you were gone.
1: Song he wrote about a real life girlfriend who died in a plane crash.
0: Really?
1: They booked her flights. That's why she says, right here, right? Listen. And I wrote down this song. So he's in shock.
4: Just can't remember who to send it to.
1: I've seen fire and I've seen rain.
4: I've seen fire and I've seen rain.
0: I feel like
1: the fire of the airplane, rain of him crying.
0: I feel like we're at church and, like, you know, you have the music leader, like, saying the words ahead of time. I see fire and I see rain.
1: Oh, there you go. Sarah Smiles. Yeah. H&O.
0: Hall & Oates, seriously, very underrated. That's a good pick, Garrett. And I'm going to give you that one because... Oh, dude. This is the Dreams one. You make my dreams... They always say that. You make my dreams come true.
5: What I want, you've got, that might be hard to handle.
0: Oh, that's awesome.
1: Are you going to go with Schaefer?
3: If I go country, I'm going Alan Jackson.
0: Yeah, okay. Remember, it can be anything, but you're choosing Alan anyway?
3: Well, if I'm going country, Alan Jackson, but if I'm... At all genres, it's AC/DC. Come on.
0: Let's go! Yeah. And they also have a lot of... I mean, how many albums did they have?
3: They've had 50 years worth of songs.
1: Yeah. He's so cool. What's his name? We've had him on the show several times.
3: Brian Johnson's the singer.
1: Yeah, he's so cool. He's laid back.
3: So
1: he loves us. I think it's because our names... I think he's just like, I think we come off the epitome of country, like,
0: well, whenever he was
1: America.
0: On the show, he said he wanted to come by.
1: Yes.
0: Like, he's like, I want to come hang out with you guys.
1: He wants us to hang out with us. That's crazy.
3: I want to hang out with him.
0: I know. That's so cool,
1: man. We need
0: to
1: make
0: that
1: happen. Can we reach back out to him? All right. So here's the deal. You're on a road trip. It's all day long. You can only listen to one artist, any genre. Who are you going with?

0: That's Al King and Miranda Lambert, drunk and I don't want to go home on the weekend. Wake up.
1: Yeah, I was just calling to, you're saying, which artist would you listen to on a long road trip?
2: Yeah.
1: After the passing of Toby Keith, I went in and started searching his album. And that man has a mountain of music.
2: Stand by. You just stand by. Mountain of a man has a mountain of music for sure.
0: Yeah. I'm going to play a little Toby just to get us all

0: Appreciate it.
1: Oh, man, the first time I heard that song after 9/11.
2: Oh, yeah.
1: Oh, I was like, am I?
2: We all were.
1: How many pull-ups do I have to do to get in?
2: Yes. We were talking to the Marine recruiters. Everybody was. So that's the idea. What one artist? You're going on a long, all-day, like 10-hour road trip, and you can only listen to one artist or one band all day long. Who is it going to be for you?
3: I'm gonna shake it up a little bit. I'm gonna go with Kid Rock just because he has so many genres of music that he plays.
1: Does he though? That's how they hit rock.
2: Yeah, he does. No, he's
3: mixed up. You can get a little blues, a little country, a little rock,
1: yeah, right.
3: A little hip hop, all over there with Kid Rock.
2: That's actually a very interesting and good choice. I can't hear you, man.
1: We're jamming.
2: We're listening to Kid Rock.
4: Chill like Flint. Buy an old drop top. Find a spot to pit. Then I'm a Kid Rock it up and down your block.
2: That's great, man. All right. Thank you for calling in suggesting
1: that. Good stuff. Thank you.
3: All right.
2: Hi. What about you? Who are you going to take on this road trip? Who are you listening to for 10 hours?
5: Me? Johnny Cash.
1: Road trip.
2: Yes. And you know, Johnny Cash had a huge long career, so you're not going to hear the same songs over and over and over.
1: Yeah.
2: You'll hear like the Walk the Lines and Jackson's and all that kind of stuff.
1: Plus, if you get to a certain point, you can listen to him read the Bible.
2: Oh, that's true.
1: Yeah, he did that.
2: Yeah.
1: He read the entire Bible. It's recorded.
2: Did you know that?
5: Yeah, so my daughter is 11 years old. And last year I asked her if she wanted to go to a country music concert, and she said, "Is it Johnny Cash?" I said, "No." Aww. She said, "Then no."
2: Aww. Aww. That's even better. Yeah. I mean, adorable and sad and all that rolled into one.
1: That was great. All right. Hey, thank you very, very much. Appreciate it.
2: All right. So thank summer y'all. Road trips, you get the choice of one artist or band that you're going to be listening to for the entire drive. Who is it for you?

0: it's happened to me, Russell Dickerson, here on the Weekend Wake Up with Big D and Bubba.
1: So we're talking about a road trip. A big, how long? 10 hours.
2: 10 hours.
1: That's a long
2: 10-hour all-day-long road trip. Right.
1: Well, you can only listen to one artist. Who is the artist you are going to listen to? Good morning. Hello.
3: Hi.
1: Hi.
3: The Eagles.
1: Oh yes, Vince Gill Eagles or just the old school Eagles. Do you know Vince? The Eagles. So Vince is playing with the Eagles now on tour. And he walked out and they were listening to some of his music, country music.
2: Mm-hmm.
1: And they're like, we should add this. And he was like, no, people are not going here for a Vince Gill concert. They're going for an Eagles concert. So that's very, he stopped smart.
2: That's very humble of him as well.
1: It is.
2: Know your place kind of thing.
1: Yeah.
2: Wow. That's great. All right. Thank you.
3: You bet. Have a great day.
2: You too. Going on a 10-hour road trip. You only get the choice of one artist or band. Who are you listening to?
4: I'd probably say Post Malone, now that he's starting to get into country. It's, and he's just got such a wide variety of music that he's done from, like, rap, where he started, to hip-hop, and now he's getting into country, so definitely going to say Post Malone.
1: Guy's got a lot of stuff to listen to.
2: You wouldn't get bored because...
4: coming out, Morgan Wallen.
2: Yeah.
4: He's glad we did with him, so he's... And Taylor Swift, even, so, I mean...
2: Yeah. You wouldn't get bored with all the Post styles it changes up. I like that. Good one.
4: Great.
2: Thank you, man. Hi, what about you? Who are you listening to for 10 hours?
5: Alabama.
1: Sweet potato pie.

0: shut my mouth.
1: Yeah, dude. I there's so many Alabama songs, too. Again, that's a great choice. That'll love that.
2: Thank you.
1: Hello. Who are you listening to on this road trip?
3: Hi.
1: Yeah, who are you listening to?
3: Ronnie Millsap.
2: Dude, come on.
1: This is like riding around with my mom and dad when I was little.
2: This isn't fair.
1: Yes. This is my childhood.
3: It's great music and great love songs.
1: Mm. That's great. The Stranger in My House song always messed with me, though.
2: It's a little disturbing.
1: A little disturbing.
2: Yeah.
1: All right. Hey, thank you.
3: You're welcome. Thank you.
1: All right. Bye-bye. So you're going on a road trip. You're stuck in the car for 10 hours. What artist or band are you going to listen to exclusively? I

0: Bless the Broken Road. It's Rascal Flatts, Jay, Joe Don, and Gary on the Weekend Wake Up.
1: All right, just a few more calls on this. We're talking about you're taking a road trip. We're in the back, by the way. You're driving. Bob and I are in the back. It's 10 hours. You can only listen to one artist. What are you listening to?
2: Going to have to be George Strait.
3: That was my pick, too. Yeah, and the reason was because George has like 70-something hits. It'll take hours before you find a song you don't like.
1: Mm-hmm.
3: And then even then, you'll be like, I still like this. All right, hey, thank you.
2: Thank you.
3: All right, bye-bye. You're going on a road trip, 10 hours, and you can only listen to one artist or band. Who is it for you?
2: Luke Combs. My preteen daughter would like to express her opinion on listening to Taylor Swift for 10 hours, but I'm gonna go ahead and veto that.

0: All right. Thank you very much.
1: Thank you.
0: All right.
2: And tell her in your face.
0: In your face. I control the radio. And she hung up. Hi, what about you?
3: We're now Yankovic.
2: Yankovic, yes. But okay.
0: That's so great.
2: I do

0: to explain something to them. I really appreciate that.
1: Yeah, that's right. You never have to explain anything to your child because we're on their level.
0: I appreciate y'all.
2: Yeah, you bet, man. Well, you take care of those little ones and be careful out on the road. And thanks for the phone call, man.
0: No problem.
2: All right,
0: take care.
2: See ya.
1: Bye-bye.
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3: And
9: hello.
1: Yeah, what's
9: How's
1: up, man?
9: Going? This is my first time calling, so I was seeing if I could get through.
1: That was it? You just wanted to test the system?
2: You made it.
9: Yeah.
1: All right, hold on. Let's get the approval test meter. All right, and calibrating. All right, we're good. Everything's good. Everything functions.
9: Nice.
1: I don't know, just go with it, man.
2: Bubba literally just pressed the button. Said, okay, yeah, we're good. All right, come on back. Yeah, you're good. Come on. Yeah, you're good. Yeah, keep going.
10: Okay, looks like everything is where it needs to be.
2: Yeah.
10: On the count of three, give me the tone one more time. 1, 2, 3.
2: All right. Yes. All right, sir. Thank you.
9: Thanks. Awesome.
2: All right.
9: Oh, nice.
1: All right, brother. You have a good one.
9: Thank you.
1: Take care. Bye-bye.
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19: You know, summer is a great time to re-examine how much time your kids are spending on social media, along with what they are seeing and who they are engaging with. Ask them how the posts in their feed make them feel. These apps are built to be addictive, so kids, all of us in fact, will keep coming back for more, even when we are made to feel worse. It's bizarre. You might need to help your son or daughter reset their algorithm by unfollowing certain accounts and following or interacting

0: more positive ones. They might need suggestions of other healthier things to do, or to see you leading the way by example and putting your own phone away. In the run-up to bedtime, everyone's phone should go away, no questions asked. And if you need some help, sort of, I guess, resetting expectations, try engaging parents of your kids' friends for a more coordinated effort. I'm Dr. Sanjay Gupta, helping you live a better life.
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0: Barefoot Blue Jean Night. It's the weekend. Wake up with Big D and Bubba. Don't forget, later on, we've got Dennis Quaid on the show.
1: Bubba, how's your mom and dad doing?
0: They're great. They're wonderful. No, my mom has... I didn't know this. My mom has been cutting my dad's hair. And I think what happens is my dad is very annoying at times, you know? Mm-hmm. So I'll tell people right now, you never want to annoy the person who cuts your hair. My dad has the worst haircut right now. It looks like half of it is shaved. It's so uneven. Now, my mom, when I was a little kid, my mom would cut my hair. So she actually kind of was pretty good at it. Sometimes it looked like it was a bowl cut. Sometimes it didn't. I don't know what she's doing to my dad. I think she just secretly is giving him bad haircuts. So every time she looks at him, she just laughs internally.
1: Jesus.
0: It's so bad. And he's like, yeah, I got on the on FaceTime yesterday. I was talking with him. And he's like, yeah, your mama gave me a haircut. And I'm like, yeah. I see that.
1: With her eyes closed, apparently. Well, mom used the Flobe on us. We had a early version of the Flobe.
0: Which is great. That's the vacuum cleaner attachment.
1: Yeah. It's just a razor. It's like, got a razor kind of deal on the front.
0: Yeah, it's like an electric razor. Yeah. It sucks it right in. It's like being in a, wet vac.
1: Yeah. Yeah. You can still buy them today. They're expensive now. They're like over $200.
0: Do they still make them or is it?
2: I think we've looked them up before.
1: Yeah, I think
2: right?
1: we have.
2: Right? Yeah, we have. You know? And, I don't know, for the money that you think you would be saving, I don't know why you would pay that for a Flobe.
0: Right. Because you can always have a haircut. The difference is it's convenient. You pay for convenience.
2: Yeah, but $200.
1: Well, let me
2: look at it.
1: That should
2: be $29.99 with free shipping.
1: Oh, it's not $200. It's
2: $260. Whoa!
1: Yeah,
2: no.
1: The Flobe system with the super mini vac.
0: Well, maybe I'll get on like Craigslist or Facebook Marketplace and find a used one. Because Dad needs that more than he needs mom cutting his hair.
1: If you buy a Flobe off Marketplace, you'll be my hero.
0: I'll give you a haircut.
1: I'll take it. That's all I need.
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1: Hey, what's up? 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
1: Oh my gosh, Bubba,
0: what?
1: It's so
0: good. 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
1: going
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0: Tickin' Bubba. That is Justin Moore times Tickin'.
1: So with college football back, we're getting beer commercials are coming back. We are finally getting the beer commercials that we used to love that are funny. That are, you know, they're not emotional. They're not political.
0: They're not anything. They're just silly.
1: They're just silly.
0: Oh, thank goodness.
1: This is the one from Bud Light. Shane Gillis is in this one.
2: You've been accused of plagiarizing your master's thesis. If you are found guilty, you will have to forgo the football season. But if you confess, I will make it only half the season. I'll make you a deal. You tell the truth, you can have this ice cold bucket of Bud Light. All you have to do is confess.
0: The coach is eyeing it.
3: All right, I'll go first.
2: What? No.
3: I confess that I practice my halftime speeches in the shower before games. Professor Wilkins, you want to confess anything?
4: No.
3: All right, I'll go for you. Professor Wilkins has been taking karate classes ever since that saxophone girl put him in a headlock.
4: That was a secret.
3: Now it's a beer.
2: Everybody, let's focus, please.
5: Hey, oh, we having beers?
3: Yeah. No. All you have to do is confess and you get a Bud Light.
5: Oh, okay. When I order pizza, I use a British accent, and now the girl at the pizza place thinks I'm British, and we've been dating for 4 months.
2: What?
3: Feels good, right? Yeah.
2: Did you cheat?
6: All right, I admit
2: I'm afraid of horses. Does that count?
3: Yeah.
2: Yeah.
0: The dean admitted something.
1: The dean goes, I'm afraid of horses. He drinks the last beer.
0: He took the last beer. That's great, man.
1: Finally, we're getting like good commercials back instead of goofy ones. I thought it'd be fun. What if you call in and you admit something and we'll open up a beer for you?
0: Oh, I think that's a great idea.
7: What are you going to admit?
1: I have an unnatural fear of putting my arm outside my car when I'm driving, that it's going to get broken by another car going the other way. Thank you.
7: There you go.
1: Carson, do you have a confession?
8: I am afraid of the Grinch.
0: Thank you. The Grinch?
1: The Grinch?
8: Yes.
7: Wow. Schaefer, what are you going to confess?
9: I am also afraid of horses.
1: Garrett?
10: I watch you guys on the camera feed all the time, just like pick your scabs and your nose and stuff.
1: So basically that's how it worked. Bobby, you have one?
7: Yeah, I'm over here picking my nose right now.
1: So you tell us, you call us up and admit something, and we, anything, something you've never told someone, or not, and we'll Bobby's going to pop one up for you.

0: just bragging.
1: It's Kane Brown, and I got a woman with Big D and Bubba here on the Weekend Wake Up.
2: Well, today we are letting you confess, and if you confess, we're going to open up a beer for you. You get a beer virtually, virtually over the phone.
1: It's a virtual radio beer.
2: I mean, come on.
1: Who doesn't want a radio beer today?
2: Who wants a radio beer? All you got to do is confess. What's your confession?
3: I secretly like Ed Sheeran.
1: You secretly like Ed Sheeran?
3: Yes. I can't admit it to nobody.
2: I thought he said insurance.
1: I did too at first. That's why I had to repeat it.
2: All right. Well, you enjoy that radio beer. Thank you.
1: Okay, bye-bye. Bye. We're going to go ahead and open a beer for you if you confess something.
4: Hi, it's Doug, and I'm scared of spiders.
1: Doug's afraid of spiders. There you go, sir.
2: Cheers to you.
4: Thank you. Fellow firefighter also.
2: Sweet. Well, thank you, man.
1: I don't know what he said.
2: Fellow firefighter.
1: Oh, fellow firefighter. Okay, cool. What's up, bro? Go get him.
2: Go get him.
4: You too. Be safe.
1: Okay. It's what you do. You go get him, brothers. It's like a little meme. It's been going around the firefighter community forever.
2: Okay, I got it. Nice. Cute.
1: Hello. Welcome to the show. What are you going to confess? We got a beer for you if you do.
5: All right. When I was little, I watched some movie. I have no idea what it was, but these mice came in and like would eat people's feet when they slept if their feet were uncovered.
1: Oh,
5: so now I can't sleep with my feet outside the blankets.
1: Well, I'm thinking if a mouse can eat people's feet, they could probably eat through the little blankets.
5: Well, don't say that.
2: You're going to turn it from beer to like vodka. You need a shot. Jeez. God.
1: Your toes are safe. You're good.
2: You're
5: good.
2: See ya.
1: Bye.
5: Bye.
1: I'd like to also confess that I say the wrong things a lot. There we go.
6: Good morning, Big D and Bubba.
2: What's up, man?
6: I got a confession.
2: All right.
6: I hate the taste of beer.
1: There's a beer for you.
2: Here you go. Bye.
6: Oh, it's

0: One man band. It's Old Dominion on the weekend. Wake up with Big D and Bubba.
1: So if you confess something, we'll give you a beer, a radio beer. We'll crack one open for you. It's pretty fun hearing these. What are you confessing? Hi there.
2: I'm afraid of balloons.
0: Balloons?
1: It's called what?
0: Her phone cut out. I'm afraid of cell phones that cut out randomly.
1: There is a name for that, being afraid of balloons. Everything has a name, I guess, now. But
0: balloonophobia?
1: No, it's something.
0: Oh, I think she's there.
1: Yeah, what's it called?
2: Globophobia.
0: Oh, okay.
1: Okay, thank you.
0: All right, I'm glad we didn't lose our line. Hello, go ahead, confess something. We'll open a radio beer for you.
2: Okay, but first of all, I love you guys. My confession is this. Years ago, I wanted to surprise my husband. I wanted to get things ready for New Year's, and I didn't know that much about alcohol. Honest to God truth, I went into a store, and I asked the guy, what do you need to make a rum and Coke?
0: What do you need to make a rum and Coke? Here we go. Just for you.
1: There's your Coke.
2: Thank you. Bye.
0: Hello. Welcome to the show. Make a confession. We'll open a little beer for you here.
3: I got a confession. It's kind of a mean one, but my wife is snoring really loud. I slowly pick my hand up and plug her nose, and when she goes to draw a breath of air, I pretend I'm sleeping.
0: Thank you.
1: Right, thank you.
0: Hello, it's Big D and Bubba. What are you confessing?
4: Good morning. Well, you ever hear of tipping trees? You climb up the tree and about 3 inches wide, and then you hang off the top, and you let your feet dangle over, and you kind of like do like a springboard.
1: No, but I get it. Yeah.
4: So when I was coming down, I slid down the tree. Of course, I was like 12, 13. And when I landed on the ground, I landed on a yellow jacket nest with my butt.
1: Oh, no.
4: And man, let me tell you something. I got up. I started running. They hit me left, right, center. I ran, and I don't cry much, but I was crying that day.
0: That deserves
1: confession?
0: One.
1: That was your confession?
0: Yeah,
1: all right. Confession. All right. Okay. All right. We're good. Well, we'd get you a beer out of it anyway. Thank you, man.
4: Thanks, fellas. Have a good one.
0: Yeah. All right. I hope you're healed. Hello. What about you? What are you confessing?
5: I confess that I hate the word baloney.
0: You hate the word baloney?
5: Yes, because it doesn't look like it sounds.
1: Drink up. Drink
0: Thank you.
1: Up. Thank
0: Appreciate
1: you.
0: It.
1: Say it.
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0: Ty Myers and Ends of the Earth on the Weekend Wake Up with Big D and Bubba.
1: Man, we're having fun. Just a couple more calls. We're going to wrap it up. You confess something, we'll give you a radio beer. Yeah, that's right. If you're just tuning in, that sounds awesome. Good morning. What you going to confess?
2: My confession is I have a fear of those really long bridges over all that massive amount of water.
0: I know a lot of people like that.
1: Yeah.
0: Here's
1: a lot of people, they'll have their windows down just in case. They do. Yeah, they won't go over a bridge without the windows down.
0: Wow.
1: Yeah, that's a thing.
0: All right. Hello, what about you? What are you going to confess? We got a little radio beer for you.
3: So when I was about 5 years old, we were in like a Ponderosa or something like that. You know, we had the buffet and everything. So I got all excited because I was eating ice cream, and I was like, I had the brightest idea that I could make ice cream in my Easy Bake Oven.
1: Yeah? How'd that go?
3: I didn't try it because, of course, you know, I immediately realized, hey, heat and cold doesn't work out that well.
0: Oh, I was hoping, like, you ended up shorting something out.
1: All right, here's your beer.
3: Oh, no.
0: There you go.
1: Thank you.
3: Thank you.
0: Hello, what about you? Go ahead and confess something.
4: Oh, all right. Well, I'm confessing that I'm calling it out. When people give me BS, I point at them and say, that is BS, and you know it, and I know it, and so we're going to go on from there.
1: Oh, well, there you go. Okay, gotcha. Thank you.
4: It makes life a lot easier.
0: That's right. It actually does. All right, thank you.
4: It really does. Okay, have a good day.
0: Bye-bye. All right, I think we have time for one more call on this. Go ahead, confess something, and we'll open a radio beer for you.
5: Well, I am a long-term listener, first-time caller. When I was a little girl, my mother had a tendency to drink a lot, and she wasn't a very friendly drinker. So she would send me to the kitchen to go get her another beer out of the kitchen. So what I would do on the way back, thinking it would deter her from drinking, I would shake the holy capital H, one of those beers, so they would explode on her when she opened them.
0: Love that. So here's a beer for you.
1: Yep. And you're adorable. Thank you.
0: All right. Are we done?
1: We're done. Way to go.
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22: They say consistency is key, but sometimes you just gotta switch it up. A new study out of Harvard School of Public Health found that varying your exercise routine could add years to your life. What exercise someone did didn't matter much. What did matter was that all the exercises together worked all the muscle groups in their body. Now, an added benefit to changing things up is it can help you push through the plateau effect. That's when your body gets so efficient at doing something that you actually stop getting better at it. And we know from previous research that specializing in any one sport at a young age can make someone actually more prone to injury. And as experts we talk to point out, even elite athletes switch up things with their workouts, making sure to target strength, cardio, flexibility, balance, and doing that every single week. I'm Dr. Sanjay Gupta, helping you live a better life.
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21: For more than a decade, the Environmental Working Group has put out a list of the so-called Dirty Dozen. These are the non-organic produce contaminated with the highest levels of pesticides. Well, this year, spinach topped the list, followed by kale, collard, mustard greens, strawberries, grapes, nectarines, peaches, cherries, apples, blackberries, pears, potatoes, and blueberries. Now, all these fruits and vegetables are part of a healthy diet, so no one is saying you shouldn't eat them. Point is, though, you could consider buying these items organic if and when you can, and then taking extra care when you wash them. The FDA recommends rinsing all fruits and vegetables, even the ones that are organic, under running water that is slightly warmer than room temperature. Don't use soap, bleach, or any fancy produce washes. I'm Dr. Sanjay Gupta, helping you live a better life.
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0: That is Cody Johnson and The Fall with Big D and Bubba. Actor Dennis Quaid is going to be our guest on the show. You're on The Weekend Wake Up in just a few minutes.
1: Man, I've been eating more and more Jell-O. When's the last time y'all had Jell-O? It's been a while, probably.
0: What do they call those? It's like a casserole or something, but it's like a Jell-O mold.
1: It's like stuff some sort of something salad, but there's no salad.
0: Yes.
1: So there's this guy. So, all right, this is probably, maybe a month ago. I get at a red light, and I get my windows down, and there's a guy's, people like panhandling or whatever. And he's got a shirt that says Jell-O Man. And he goes, hey, man, you want some Jell-O? And I was like, what? He goes, Jell-O. And I thought he was joking. And I said, you got some with the grapes and the peaches in it? He goes, I do. I'm like, are you really selling? This guy sells Jell-O for $1. It's those little, it's the little things, like the little cups you would get.
0: Yeah, like
2: in school?
1: Yeah, like in school. And he gives you a spoon that's already in a little wrapper. It's all self-contained. And I grabbed it, because I'm like, did he put like a needle through it and I'm going to like, die?
0: Yeah, you don't
1: so
0: really
1: I kind of squeeze it, and I could see that the top would pop up like it's sealed.
0: Yeah.
1: And there's no thing. I'm like, all right. So I ate it, and it was great. And then I realized I missed Jell-O. So I go to Jell-O Man and get my Jell-O probably twice a week.
0: He's your Jell-O plug.
2: Can I it's my Jell-O plug.
1: What?
2: That you are eating street Jell-O?
1: Street Jell-O. Telling you. Yeah, it's just, all the rage.
2: What other flavors does he have? Does he have orange? Because maybe.
1: He has orange. He has orange, red. He also has green he has a ton of it. Nobody ever wants green.
0: Yeah, green is perfect for whenever you do the seafoam salad with the lime Jell-O and the cream cheese.
3: But see,
0: pineapple, marshmallows.
3: Because Garrett and I were scolded for eating listener-based food products.
1: I know.
3: And you're eating street Jell-O.
1: Well, my thing is, it's like, he doesn't know that it didn't play his request. He's not mad at me because I didn't say happy birthday to his one-year-old. I'm just a guy in what looks to be a cop car. And so
2: that could work against you, though. No, but that he's not going to try to sell bad Jell-O to the dude as an undercover cop. How you know it's legit.
1: I drive an old cop car. Yeah, I'm as redneck as it gets. I mean, absolutely, for sure. I mean, my gosh, I'm in an old cop car buying street Jell-O. How much more redneck can I be?
0: It's like an episode of Always Sunny. I mean, you can totally see the guys doing it.
1: If you guys want some, sometimes I don't have a dollar. He'll just take whatever.
0: He knows you're good for it.
1: Yeah, I'll get you next time. He's like, I got you, big man. I'm a big man.
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1: Hey, what's up? 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
0: Mm-hmm.
1: Oh my gosh, Bubba,
0: what?
1: It's so
0: good. Am I
1: going
0: to like it more than the berry?
1: More than
0: the glow motion?
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15: For years, we've been talking about both the positive and negative effects of being on social media. And I would say, by and large, for older adults, social media is net positive. Not all positive, but net positive. Helps them keep in touch with friends and stay social. But for younger people, social media use, especially heavy use, tends to be net negative. In fact, according to this year's World Happiness Report, youth who use social media more than 5 hours a day reported a lower level of well-being. And researchers who study this sort of thing found that many teens wish these platforms didn't even exist, and yet they can't seem to stop using them. Experts we talked to largely suggested two things. Ideally, along with your friend group, take some time offline. Also, try to recurate your algorithm so it shows you posts that'll make you feel good. I'm Dr. Sanjay Gupta, helping you live a better life.
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21: It is the most magnificent. And, you know, it just, it is. You Anybody who has ever tried to grow a beard needs to just stop, because you will never, ever meet that level.
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21: Did you really?
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21: You have somebody who trims your beard on call.
20: Well, she cuts my hair, too. 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
1: What, would you get a haircut at home?
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21: You got the home haircut and beard trim.
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20: No, I just sit in the kitchen. 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
20: Yeah.
1: Hey, I'm glad you've not forgot where you came from.
20: I have forgot, dude. I'm still roughing it, right?
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0: love you anymore. It's the weekend. Wake up with Big D and Bubba.
1: Good morning, fellas. How y'all doing this morning?
0: Really great. How are you?
1: Good. Just calling to tell y'all good morning.
0: Oh, dude, that's awesome. Yeah. I love that. What's your name?
1: Joey.
0: It's Joey, Big D!
2: Hey, Joey.
0: Joey!
2: All right, Joey. Go make it a great day, buddy.
0: You said buddy.
1: I will.
2: All right, Joey.
0: Later, Joey.
1: Later.
0: Again, coming up in just a moment, we have Dennis Quaid joining us on the show. So excited about Dennis Quaid, the actor. Yes, he's got music, too. He is in the studio next on the Weekend Wake Up.

0: far does a goodbye go? It's Jason Aldean here on the Weekend Wake Up with Big D and Bubba.
1: Hey, our next guest, you may know him from the episode of SpongeBob SquarePants, played Mr. Krabs' grandfather, Captain Redbeard. It is Dennis Quaid. Oh, by the way, good to see you, man. Thanks for coming in.
2: Oh, it's so good to be here.
1: And you brought your dog, Peaches.
2: Yeah, I have no idea who that dog is.
1: Peaches is about as looks like a bulldog or something.
3: Wouldn't it be great if there was just random dogs that followed us everywhere?
2: Yeah, that would be good. They just sort of picked up.
3: Yeah.
2: Yeah, sort of like Ubers.
3: This is so
1: you just get one.
3: This is so cool having you in here because I'm almost embarrassed. I mean, you've played amazing roles, a bazillion of roles, and I know we're here to talk about music. But I got to tell you, I'm almost embarrassed to admit my favorite Dennis Quaid movie.
2: Dreamscape?
3: No.
1: Oh, no. Frequency.
3: It's Further Back.
2: Further Back.
3: I watched it on VHS probably 190,000 times.
2: Breaking Away.
3: No, my brother and I used to play Caveman on repeat.
2: Oh.
3: And you're Lars.
2: Yeah,
3: you were
2: with Ringo.
3: You were shredded in that thing, man.
2: I was with Ringo 18 hours a day because the set was 2 hours away in Mexico. And it was one of the most fantastic eras of my life. I was doing this movie and I'm with Ringo Starr. And
1: I was going to ask you if it's Ringo
2: Starr.
1: The
2: greatest, most generous guy. He's just a wonderful guy. And we just had a wonderful time.
3: Shelley Long?
2: Shelley Long.
3: I mean, such a great cast, such a great, fun movie. And what's funny is I watch it with my kids now. And they laugh and laugh and laugh. It actually works throughout the years. It has transcended and become campy and fun.
2: Yeah. Luna Lana.
3: Yeah.
2: Hello.
1: Well, I'm glad you guys had that.
4: That was nice.
1: That was a real moment with you and Dennis.
3: Dude, I could have brought up Reagan. I could have brought up Clint. I could have brought up all the other stuff. I could have brought up The Rookie. I could have gone to all these. I just love that movie.
2: Yeah, it's a good stuff. I love that. I love it, too.
1: Dennis Quaid is with us. All right, so we'll talk some music. What is Dennis Quaid, Tanya Tucker, and Kris Kristofferson all have in common? We'll find out together on the way next.

0: It's baby girl Sugarland with Big D and Bubba here on the weekend to wake up.
1: Singer, actor, all around swell guy, Dennis Quaid.
0: He's an all-American.
1: Is joining us. He's Quaidy. You ever sing that? You ever do the, instead of crazy, you do Quaidy.
2: Quaidy.
3: Quaidy. For feeling downhearted.
1: Something like that.
2: Yep.
0: So, wow, I forgot. Great Balls of Fire, too.
2: Yep.
0: I mean, goodness, man.
2: Wow.
1: Yeah. I know. It's done a couple.
2: This keeps, you stick around long enough, it happens.
1: So, how does this song come about, On My Way to
2: Heaven? On My Way to Heaven, I wrote back in the 90s. I was just out of what I call cocaine school, the rehab back in the 90s. And, you know, I wanted to let my mother know I was okay, actually. And, you know, you get out of, they tell you to, you know, find a higher power. I grew up in the Baptist church. And so I started reading the Bible again. I really finally connected with my personal savior in that way, in a personal way. With Jesus. And the song just kind of came out.
1: Wow. So how does Tanya Tucker and Chris Christopherson get into this?
2: Well, I put that song on my record with the Sharks, which is a band I had for like 20 years. And I had just reconnected with Tanya Tucker after 40 years. Tanya was my first leading lady, actually, in a television movie called Amateur Night at the Dixie Bar and Grill. That was like an ABC TV movie back then that everybody, like Don Johnson and everybody was in. And she was like, I think she was 20 and I was like 24. So she heard the record and she called me up, said, I want to do this song on my way to heaven. And I was like, you do?
0: You want to do a song? Not only this song, but a song that I wrote?
2: Yeah, exactly. That's I said, sure. And then she calls me up 10 minutes later and says, Chris Christopherson wants to do it. Yet I really kind of, Chris was like, since I was 17, was like my idol. I couldn't believe that he wanted to do it. You know, they, also Chris was the biggest box office star in movies for 3 years in a row back in the 70s.
1: Yeah, he was.
2: People forget that.
1: Yeah, he was in a bunch of stuff.
2: Not just A Star Is Born, but you know, Alice Doesn't Live Here Anymore, Billy the Kid. You know, quite a few things. A really good actor.
1: That's so crazy. Is this true that this is his last performance?
2: It's his last performance. Recording before he passed. Chris had Lyme disease. People thought it was Alzheimer's, the way it expressed itself. And they didn't find out really until too late that it was Lyme disease and damage had been done. And it affected his short-term memory. You would ask him about something that happened just a few minutes ago, and he didn't know.
1: Oh, wow.
2: But he was Chris. That spirit in him was just, it was so pure and... what a human being, and what an accomplishment of his life.
0: All right, we're going to get the song on for people here in just a couple minutes. So if you got a Christopherson fan in your life, go ahead and reach out to them. Tell them to put Big D and Bubba on and, you know, have the radio set. That way we can share it with everybody.
1: More with actor Dennis Quaid in the studio next.
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18: A Better Life with Dr. Sanjay Gupta.
19: A colleague of mine went to a meeting of the primetime seniors the other week. There are programs like this all over the country for people in their 60s, 70s, 80s, and beyond to stay active. It's not just something to keep older folks busy. It helps to keep their bodies in shape and their brains sharp. Showing up with a good attitude is a must, and research shows that having the right mindset actually does lead to better physical aging. So if you need some suggestions to boost your positivity, experts we talked to recommended focusing on goals, which can boost your confidence. Practice gratitude, they said. One of the seniors my colleague met told her that just waking up in the morning is, quote, better than the alternative. That's true. Focus on the things you can control. Diet and exercise, and very importantly, surround yourself with positive people, because that can be contagious. I'm Dr. Sanjay Gupta, helping you live a better life.
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1: Dennis Quaid is our guest in the studio. We want to get the song on. It is called On My Way to Heaven, written by Dennis, featuring Tanya Tucker and Chris Christopherson.
2: And this turned out to be his last recording, and it still hits me.
1: It's almost like Smithsonian stuff. You got like the Chris Christopherson's final
0: like the master. Yeah. The master recording should go in. Yeah.
1: Weird. It's called On My Way to Heaven.
2: Yeah.
1: Written by the one and only Dennis Quaid, Tanya Tucker, and Chris Christopherson.

0: Dennis Quaid, Tanya Tucker, Kris Kristofferson. It's called On My Way to Heaven.
1: That's really good.
0: Could be in my head all day.
1: I was just saying. I'm
2: yeah, it's
1: along.
2: An earworm. Yes, for sure.
0: Good. Yes, it is, for sure.
1: All right, more with Dennis Quaid in just a moment.

0: and Co Wetzel, Rocky Mountain Low with Big D and Bubba on the Weekend Wake Up.
1: Dennis Quaid is joining us in the studio. Did you get some of the vanilla bread?
2: Yes, I did.
1: You did?
2: Good. How was it? A couple of them, even though I thought I was only supposed to have one. I
3: went, oh, no. It was for you.
1: Oh, why do we have...
2: Was for me? What, is that on my writer or something?
3: Well, no, Garrett, our social media guy, and I were talking yesterday, and we decided, oh, we're having an actual celebrity in. So we're going to make our green room have actual food in it. Don't get it twisted, though. I still went to the clearance section of the grocery store, so it was 55% off.
2: Hey, that is awesome. That is a permanent fixture on my... What to have backstage for Dennis Quaid.
1: Yes.
2: Vanilla bread.
1: Vanilla bread. Isn't that just bread?
3: Was it classy enough? That's what we wanted to make sure. We didn't want to go with cupcakes.
2: Keep it classy, girlfriend. Okay.
4: Did Peaches love it, though?
2: Peaches is not allowed to have vanilla bread. Yeah. It's just too much
4: human
2: sugar, right? Peaches.
1: So when you get into all kinds of different things when you're talented and you're creative, like you want to do music and you're able to do acting. Is there any other like things that you're like, I want to, do you paint too? Do you sculpt?
2: In my quest for being a Renaissance man, I fly airplanes.
1: Bob and I are pilots.
2: What?
4: Yeah, Bubba, we're pilots.
2: Yeah, you are?
1: IFR,
2: yeah.
5: I know you don't.
2: IFR, you got to get your IFR.
5: I know you look at us and you go, these guys don't fit in planes. How they fly?
2: Absolutely.
5: Them.
2: You're on a radio.
1: Caravans.
2: That's mostly it, right?
1: Big Cessna caravan.
2: I fly Cessna Citations. I made it up to that.
1: So
2: I had one for a while.
1: You get your jet rating.
2: It was really convenient to have one. But then if you don't fly it all the time.
1: You're dangerous.
2: I flew it 400 hours a year.
1: Oh, dang. That's a lot.
2: For several years. But then... not so much, and sits in the hangar. Now I'd like to get a Beechcraft Bonanza.
4: Yeah.
2: I think that's something like small. The perfect airplane.
4: Something to go play in.
2: Yeah. You just get in and go.
1: They stopped making them, you know that?
2: What, Bonanzas?
1: Yep.
2: Really?
1: Yeah. I think the final year, I believe.
2: Well, they're going to go up.
1: For sure. Yeah. Just don't get you a VTEL.
2: No, the doctor killer.
1: That's what exactly they call this. Right.
2: Yeah, I got one in 95. It had,
1: you had a
2: real nice. No, I had a B-36 TC.
1: I had a P-210 that I loved. Pressurized 210.
4: I like how everybody else is going. They're throwing out a bunch of numbers and acronyms.
2: What do I care?
4: What's happening?
2: United Heavy, you're good to go.
1: Dude, wasn't that the hardest? The hardest part for us was learning to talk on the radio.
2: Oh, yeah. That's why I learned to fly. I got the right stuff. That movie, The Right Stuff. Mm-hmm. I was going to play an astronaut. Gordo Cooper. Yeah. So all of those guys are, they're on... It's all about the radio.
1: So check out the song. It is On My Way to Heaven, written by Dennis Quaid. It's Tanya Tucker and Chris Christopherson on it. Also, congrats on the Opry. It's pretty crazy, isn't it, being standing there in the circle?
2: Yeah. It's a very, very special place.
5: It's cool,
2: in American music.
5: Yeah, I was going to say, it's cool, too, that you respect and realize the gravity of being there and being on that stage.
2: I used to watch when I was a kid on, every Saturday night.
5: Mm-hmm. Yeah.
2: We'd watch the Grand Ole Opry.
1: It's just that people are so used to celebrities, especially like Hollywood celebrities, being so anti all of that, that it's refreshing.
5: I think it's a great getaway. I mean, when you're wrapped in the Hollywood world, it's nice to see that the real world is out there, too. And it's a reminder of where you came from for most, I think, actors and actresses.
1: Grounds you.
2: Yeah, well, that's the music of my childhood. That's what I grew up on.
5: Where you came from.
2: Ernest Tubb and I remember Minnie Pearl Eddie Arnold, all those guys. Johnny Cash was my favorite, of course. That's the music I grew up on, and that's what I gravitate to.
1: It's good to see you. Thanks for coming by.
2: You too.
1: And thanks for bringing your dog. What's her name?
3: Peaches.
2: Peaches.
1: Peaches. Peaches.
5: She smells like peaches.
1: She does not.
2: Her stage name is Patches.
1: Dennis Quaid, everyone. Thank you, Dennis.
2: You bet.
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It's going to be a rainy one. 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
3: Hello, Langley in the studio with us. It is wild in here. We got cats and dogs and the whole thing. You get your dogs from the pound?
4: So animals have just always been such a big part of my life, and I've always wanted to.
3: Did you grow up on a farm at all?
4: Yeah.
3: You did?
4: Yeah, I did.
3: Cattle?
4: That was really my first audience, honestly. I played a lot of I'm not kidding you. I'd crawl up to the top of our barn and put my headphones on and have my little CD player strapped to my pants, whatever I was wearing.
5: Yeah, that's awesome.
4: And just get up there and 200 head of cattle kind of looks like 200 head of people if you went real good.
5: Where's Ella? Oh, she's out singing to the cows again.
3: There she is.
4: Yeah. Well, that was the time. It's like, go outside and don't come back in until we say, you know.
5: Yes,
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5: I
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5: those
4: when you
5: days.
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0: 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Well, it all gets underway Monday at noon in the hour, of course, with Amy Page. 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
1: 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Says, I don't mind if you kick me. 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

95.5 WSM. We've got some rain showers in our listening area down south of town in the Franklin-Murfreesboro area. Also up to the northeast there in Cookeville, Lebanon, Gallatin, Portland. Y'all be safe out there on the roadways. We got some thunderstorms throughout the day today.

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5: Big D and
6: Bubba. 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
5: Yeah, what's
6: How's
5: up, man?
6: Going? This is my first time calling, so I was seeing if I could get through.
5: That was it? You just wanted to test the system?
7: You made it.
6: Yeah.
5: All right, hold on. Let's get the approval test meter. All right, and calibrating. All right, we're good. Everything's good. Everything functions.
6: Nice.
5: I don't know, just go with it, man.
7: Bubba literally just pressed the button. Said, okay, yeah, we're good. All right, come on awesome. Back. Yeah, you're good. Come on. Yeah, you're good. Yeah, keep going.
8: Okay, looks like everything is where it needs to be.
7: Yeah.
8: On the count of three, give me the tone one more time. One, two, three.
7: All right. Yes. All right, sir. Thank you.
6: Thanks. Awesome.
7: All right.
6: Nice.
5: All right, brother. You have a good one.
6: Thank you.
5: Take care. Bye-bye.
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14: For years, we've been talking about both the positive and negative effects of being on social media. And I would say, by and large, for older adults, social media is net positive. Not all positive, but net positive. Helps them keep in touch with friends and stay social. But for younger people, social media use, especially heavy use, tends to be net negative. In fact, according to this year's World Happiness Report, youth who use social media more than 5 hours a day reported a lower level of well-being. And researchers who study this sort of thing found that many teens wish these platforms didn't even exist, and yet they can't seem to stop using them. Experts we talked to largely suggested two things. Ideally, along with your friend group, take some time offline. Also, try to recurate your algorithm so it shows you posts that'll make you feel good. I'm Dr. Sanjay Gupta, helping you live a better life.
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1: 95.5 WSM, Bo Bradshaw along with you here on this Saturday morning. Well, if you didn't get tickets to the finale show tonight, Belmont's inviting you over to their Last Call, One More for the Road finale live stream from Nissan Stadium over at the Fisher Center. That's going on this evening at 6:30. I've been good.

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More of those coming up. Cole Swindell, Luke Combs, Ella Langley, all just ahead.

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16: Few people now have asked me about a TikTok trend that they've come across. It's called 75 Hard. The challenge was created by entrepreneur and author Andy Frisella, who calls it a, quote, transformative mental toughness program and an Ironman for your brain. So here's what it entails. Eat a structured diet with no alcohol, drink a gallon of water, read 10 pages of nonfiction, take a progress photo, and complete two 45-minute workouts, one of them outdoors, every day, for 75 days. Quite a challenge. We asked CNN fitness contributor Dana Santis about this, who reminded us that sustainable fitness isn't about punishment or proving discipline through extremes. It's about building habits that integrate into your lifestyle in a way that feels supportive and repeatable. If you ask me, that's going to be the key to long-term success. I'm Dr. Sanjay Gupta, helping you live a better life.
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18: You're right.
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19: 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I got a beard trim this morning.
20: Did you really?
19: Before I came in here, yeah.
20: You have somebody who trims your beard on call.
19: Well, she cuts my hair too. It's not just like,
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20: What, would you get a haircut at home?
19: Can you not tell?
20: You got the home haircut and beard trim.
18: It's pretty awesome. Do you have like a barber chair at your house?
19: No, I just sit in the kitchen. I still have to clean up the hair, though.
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18: Hey, I'm glad you have not forgot where you came from.
19: I have forgot, dude. Hey, I'm still roughing it, right?
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95.5 WSM. We'll give you an update on the weather here in just a few. 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I'll be listening for your cue to call in and win. 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

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This is our final week coming up beginning Monday, 8, 11, 1, and 4. We'll be giving you a national keyword that you can text in for your chance to win tickets to see Jason Aldean and Luke Bryan in Vegas from 95.5 WSM and our friends over at Mark Spain Real Estate. Be listening for that national keyword. We were young.

0: WSM. Yes, it's a rainy Saturday, and not much improvement as we get into the latter part of the evening as well. So if you're heading to the concert, be sure to wear maybe a poncho, grab your umbrella.
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7: You know, summer is a great time to re-examine how much time your kids are spending on social media, along with what they are seeing and who they are engaging with. Ask them how the posts in their feed make them feel. These apps are built to be addictive, so kids, all of us in fact, will keep coming back for more, even when we are made to feel worse. It's bizarre. You might need to help your son or daughter reset their algorithm by unfollowing certain accounts and following or interacting with more positive ones. They might need suggestions of other healthier things to do, or to see you leading the way by example and putting your own phone away. In the run-up to bedtime, everyone's phone should go away, no questions asked. And if you need some help sort of, I guess, resetting expectations, try engaging parents of your kids' friends for a more coordinated effort. I'm Dr. Sanjay Gupta, helping you live a better life.
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0: Yeah, what's
11: How's
0: up, man?
11: Going? This is my first time calling, so I was seeing if I could get through.
0: That was it? You just wanted to test the system?
1: You made it.
11: Yeah.
0: All right, hold on. Let's get the approval test meter. All right, and calibrating. All right, we're good. Everything's good. Everything functions.
11: Nice.
0: I don't know, just go with it, man.
1: Bubba literally just pressed the button. Said, okay, yeah, we're good. All right, come on awesome. Back. Yeah, you're good. Come on. Yeah, you're good. Yeah, keep going.
12: Okay, looks like everything is where it needs to be.
1: Yeah.
12: On the count of three, give me the tone. One more time. One, two, three.
1: All right. Yes. Good. All right, sir. Thank you.
11: Thanks. Awesome.
1: All right.
11: Oh, nice.
0: All right, brother. You have a good one.
11: Thank you.
0: Take care. Bye-bye.
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95.5 WSM. Thank you for keeping a country with us here on this Saturday morning. I'm Bo Bradshaw along with you. We got Thomas Rhett still on the way this hour. Keith Urban's, Mark Wills, and more details on all the places you can see Alan Jackson tonight.

WSM, the farewell concert tour tonight with Alan Jackson Nissan Stadium. It's going to be a wet one, but it's still going to be fabulous. The watch party gets underway early down on Broadway. It's free. Lower Broad, 4:30 this afternoon. 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

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And you could be headed to the show. 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
9: Yeah, what's
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9: up, man?
8: Going? This is my first time calling, so I was seeing if I could get through.
9: That was it? You just wanted to test the system?
10: You made it.
8: Yeah.
9: All right, hold on. Let's get the approval test meter. All right, and calibrating. All right, we're good. Everything's good. Everything functions.
8: Nice.
9: I don't know, just go with it, man.
10: Bubba literally just pressed the button. Said, okay, yeah, we're good. All right, come on back. Yeah, you're good. Come on. Yeah, you're good. Yeah, keep going.
11: Okay, looks like everything is where it needs to be.
10: Yeah.
11: On the count of three, give me the tone. One more time. One, two, three.
10: All right. Yes. All right, sir. Thank you.
8: Thanks. Awesome.
10: All right.
8: Oh, nice.
9: All right, brother. You have a good one.
8: Thank you.
9: Take care. Bye-bye.
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22: A Better Life with Dr. Sanjay Gupta.
23: They say consistency is key, but sometimes you just gotta switch it up. A new study out of Harvard School of Public Health found that varying your exercise routine could add years to your life. What exercise someone did didn't matter much. What did matter was that all the exercises together worked all the muscle groups in their body. Now, an added benefit to changing things up is it can help you push through the plateau effect. That's when your body gets so efficient at doing something that you actually stop getting better at it. And we know from previous research that specializing in any one sport at a young age can make someone actually more prone to injury. And as experts we talk to point out, even elite athletes switch up things with their workouts, making sure to target strength, cardio, flexibility, balance, and doing that every single week. I'm Dr. Sanjay Gupta, helping you live a better life.
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Still got some George Strait on the way this hour. Alabama, Morgan Wallen, Chris Young, and more. 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
13: A better life with Dr. Sanjay Gupta.
14: Few people now have asked me about a TikTok trend that they've come across. It's called 75 Hard. The challenge was created by entrepreneur and author Andy Frisella, who calls it a, quote, transformative mental toughness program and an Ironman for your brain. So here's what it entails. Eat a structured diet with no alcohol, drink a gallon of water, read 10 pages of nonfiction, take a progress photo, and complete 2 45-minute workouts, one of them outdoors, every day for 75 days. Quite a challenge. We asked CNN fitness contributor Dana Santis about this, who reminded us that sustainable fitness isn't about punishment or proving discipline through extremes. It's about building habits that integrate into your lifestyle in a way that feels supportive and repeatable. If you ask me, that's going to be the key to long-term success. I'm Dr. Sanjay Gupta, helping you live a better life.
15: Big D and
16: Bubba. Hello.
15: Yeah, what's
16: How's
15: up, man?
16: Going? This is my first time calling, so I was seeing if I could get through.
15: That was it? You just wanted to test the system?
17: You made it.
16: Yeah.
15: All right, hold on. Let's get the approval test meter. All right, and calibrating. All right, we're good. Everything's good. Everything functions.
16: Nice.
15: I don't know, just go with it, man.
17: Bubba literally just pressed the button. Said, okay, yeah, we're good. All right, come on awesome. Back. Yeah, you're good. Come on. Yeah, you're good. Yeah, keep going.
18: Okay, looks like everything is where it needs to be.
17: Yeah.
18: On the count of three, give me the tone one more time. 1, 2, 3.
17: All right. Yes. All right, sir. Thank you.
16: Thanks. Awesome.
17: All right.
16: Nice.
15: All right, brother. You have a good one.
16: Thank you.
15: Take care. Bye-bye.
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That'll be going on until 2:30 this afternoon. Big songwriters, and you never know who's going to show up. 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

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We got some great shows coming up here in the Music City. Vince Gill, residency at the Rhineman. That is coming up July 30th. 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
13: A better life with Dr. Sanjay Gupta.
14: For decades, the prevailing wisdom for someone who's had a heart attack has been to put them on beta blockers for the rest of their life. But new research suggests that might not be necessary, and that the benefits of these medications probably taper off after a year or two. On the whole, and for the average person, beta blockers are very safe and very effective. But, as with any medication, they can come with a cost. A financial one, and also potential side effects. We're talking about things like fatigue, dizziness, dry mouth, dry eyes. I want to be clear when I say that you absolutely should talk to your doctor before starting or stopping any medication. Point is, if you're years out from a heart attack and you're in otherwise good health, you might want to ask your doctor about discontinuing beta blockers. You'll want to, of course, keep up a healthy lifestyle, diet, exercise, and sleep. I'm Dr. Sanjay Gupta, helping you live a better life.
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starting to see more showers in and around the Middle Tennessee area. Be advised of that. 86 on Music Row. That's going to continue throughout the evening tonight. If you're heading out to the concert, farewell tour with Alan Jackson at Nissan Stadium, bring the poncho.

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6: For more than a decade, the Environmental Working Group has put out a list of the so-called Dirty Dozen. These are the non-organic produce contaminated with the highest levels of pesticides. Well, this year, spinach topped the list, followed by kale, collard, mustard greens, strawberries, grapes, nectarines, peaches, cherries, apples, blackberries, pears, potatoes, and blueberries. Now, all these fruits and vegetables are part of a healthy diet, so no one is saying you shouldn't eat them. Point is, though, you could consider buying these items organic if and when you can, and then taking extra care when you wash them. The FDA recommends rinsing all fruits and vegetables, even the ones that are organic, under running water that is slightly warmer than room temperature. Don't use soap, bleach, or any fancy produce washes. I'm Dr. Sanjay Gupta, helping you live a better life.
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16: 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This is my first time calling, so I was seeing if I could get through.
17: 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You just wanted to test the system?
18: You made it.
16: Yeah.
17: All right, hold on. Let's get the approval test meter. All right, and calibrating. All right, we're good. Everything's good. Everything functions.
16: Nice.
17: I don't know, just go with it, man.
12: Bubba literally just pressed the button. Said, okay, yeah, we're good. All right, come on back. Yeah, you're good. Come on. Yeah, you're good. Yeah, keep going.
18: Okay, looks like everything is where it needs to be.
12: Yeah.
18: On the count of three, give me the tone one more time. One, two, three.
12: All right. Yes. All right, sir. Thank you.
16: 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Awesome.
12: All right.
16: Oh, nice.
17: All right, brother. You have a good one.
16: Thank you.
17: Take care. Bye-bye.
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6: 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All right, and calibrating. 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Everything's good. Everything functions.
7: Nice.
6: I don't know, just go with it, man.
8: Bubba literally just pressed the button. Said, okay, yeah, we're good. All right, come on awesome. Back. 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Come on. Yeah, you're good. 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
9: Okay, looks like everything is where it needs to be.
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8: 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Thank you.
7: Thanks. Awesome.
8: All right.
7: Nice.
6: All right, brother. You have a good one.
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6: Take care. Bye-bye.
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18: Osteoporosis affects millions of people in the United States and around the world. It's a disease that basically causes someone's bones to become weak, brittle, and porous, which can increase their risk of fractures. Now, the good news here is there are things you can do other than, or in addition to, taking medications to prevent fractures before it's too late. One is to up your intake of calcium and vitamin D. You also want to eat more protein. One functional medicine dietitian told us that that helps build muscle, and if you're building muscle strength, then you are also building bone strength. 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I'm Dr. Sanjay Gupta, helping you live a better life.
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And Amy Page has, tickets for you in the noon hour on Monday. Be listening for your cue to call in to get headed to the show. And then on the drive home with Tyler Reese at 5 o'clock, Scotty McCreary tickets for the new Nashville venue, The Truth. His show is December 3rd, and you can be there on us. It's a great week of winning at 95.5 WSN. 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

The time's a ticking. The final countdown here for Alan Jackson, the big finale show. One more for the road, hitting Nissan Stadium tonight with too many special guests to even mention. It's Tyler Reese, a very special Saturday in Nashville. There was one.

some scattered showers, thunder showers still sliding around Middle Tennessee, rolling west to east, and we'll keep an eye on those. Otherwise, going to Allen tonight, the big finale show. Pack a poncho just in case. Girl, I'm

0: 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The only thing that hasn't changed is Nashville wakes up with Big D and Bubba.
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4: 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And, you know, it just, it is. 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
4: Did you really?
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4: You have somebody who trims your beard on call.
3: Well, she cuts my hair, too. 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
3: I have forgot, dude. Hey, I'm still roughing it, right?
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18: A Better Life with Dr. Sanjay Gupta.
19: They say consistency is key, but sometimes you just gotta switch it up. A new study out of Harvard School of Public Health found that varying your exercise routine could add years to your life. What exercise someone did didn't matter much. What did matter was that all the exercises together worked all the muscle groups in their body. Now, an added benefit to changing things up is it can help you push through the plateau effect. That's when your body gets so efficient at doing something that you actually stop getting better at it. And we know from previous research that specializing in any one sport at a young age can make someone actually more prone to injury. And as experts we talk to point out, even elite athletes switch up things with their workouts, making sure to target strength, cardio, flexibility, balance, and doing that every single week. I'm Dr. Sanjay Gupta, helping you live a better life.
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Alan Jackson, first of all, thanking his lovely wife, Denise. She's been with him through the good, the bad, the happy, the sad. One more for the road. Last call. The finale show tonight for Alan at Nixon Stadium. Now, I mean, the list of guests is so impressive. Even King George coming into town to honor Alan Jackson tonight.

cool sights to see this weekend. You get a chance to take a cruise. Go down Bailey Road in Williamson County. You'll see over 1,800 American flags lining the fence out there. Semler Cattle Company on Bailey Road.

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17: A better life with Dr. Sanjay Gupta.
18: A colleague of mine went to a meeting of the primetime seniors the other week. There are programs like this all over the country for people in their 60s, 70s, 80s, and beyond to stay active. It's not just something to keep older folks busy. It helps to keep their bodies in shape and their brains sharp. Showing up with a good attitude is a must, and research shows that having the right mindset actually does lead to better physical aging. So if you need some suggestions to boost your positivity, experts we talked to recommended focusing on goals, which can boost your confidence. Practice gratitude, they said, One of the seniors my colleague met told her that just waking up in the morning is, quote, better than the alternative. That's true. Focus on the things you can control. Diet and exercise, and very importantly, surround yourself with positive people, because that can be contagious. I'm Dr. Sanjay Gupta, helping you live a better life.
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0: You know what? 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No, no, no. Because then she'll write a song about you, and then she'll spray paint and stencil the lyrics of that song about you from your front step for all to see. All the way out to your truck. Did you see that?
1: Honestly, like, that's like some another type of level. Like, that's so smart.
0: That's impressive. I will say that.

Riley Green and Think Is You Drunk, part of the Alan Jackson send-off tonight at Nissan Stadium. And Eric Church announcing we'll be able to watch all of his Red Rock shows on Nugs.com. He's going to stream them all.

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15: Yeah, what's
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14: 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This is my first time calling, so I was seeing if I could get through.
15: 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You just wanted to test the system?
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14: Yeah.
15: All right, hold on. Let's get the approval test meter. All right, and calibrating. All right, we're good. Everything's good. Everything functions.
14: Nice.
15: I don't know, just go with it, man.
16: Bubba literally just pressed the button. Said, okay, yeah, we're good. All right, come on awesome. Back. Yeah, you're good. Come on. Yeah, you're good. Yeah, keep going.
17: Okay, looks like everything is where it needs to be.
16: Yeah.
17: 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One, two, three.
16: All right. Yes. Good. All right, sir. Thank you.
14: Thanks. Awesome.
16: All right.
14: Oh, nice. Nice.
15: All right, brother. You have a good one.
14: Thank you.
15: Take care. Bye-bye.
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22: You know, summer is a great time to re-examine how much time your kids are spending on social media, along with what they are seeing and who they are engaging with. Ask them how the posts in their feed make them feel. These apps are built to be addictive, so kids, all of us in fact, will keep coming back for more, even when we are made to feel worse. It's bizarre. You might need to help your son or daughter reset their algorithm by unfollowing certain accounts and following or interacting with more positive ones. They might need suggestions of other healthier things to do, or to see you leading the way by example and putting your own phone away. In the run-up to bedtime, everyone's phone should go away, no questions asked. And if you need some help sort of, I guess, resetting expectations, try engaging parents of your kids' friends for a more coordinated effort. I'm Dr. Sanjay Gupta, helping you live a better life.
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1: It ends now. 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
10: 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Oh. 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
15: A better life with Dr. Sanjay Gupta.
16: They say consistency is key, but sometimes you just gotta switch it up. A new study out of Harvard School of Public Health found that varying your exercise routine could add years to your life. What exercise someone did didn't matter much. What did matter was that all the exercises together worked all the muscle groups in their body. Now, an added benefit to changing things up is it can help you push through the plateau effect. That's when your body gets so efficient at doing something that you actually stop getting better at it. And we know from previous research that specializing in any one sport at a young age can make someone actually more prone to injury. And as experts we talk to point out, even elite athletes switch up things with their workouts, making sure to target strength, cardio, flexibility, balance, and doing that every single week. I'm Dr. Sanjay Gupta, helping you live a better life.
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1: I realized a long time ago that life gives you a lot of ingredients for songwriting, and that's typically makes the best songs, and I've been fortunate to pull a lot of stuff out of my life and turn them into music over the years. And
0: Luke Bryan's going to be part of the fun tonight, the big send-off for Alan Jackson. 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

Some weather sliding on through, scattered showers, thunder showers. 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You're headed down to Alan Jackson's big finale show tonight at Nissan Stadium. 95.5 WSM and Ella Langley. Wouldn't pass.

to planning a big album release party at her place, Casa Rosa, down the street from us here on Broadway. The new album, Crisco, announced this week. Crisco will be out October 2nd.

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4: Are you doing the Survivor show?
5: We watched the show. We love the show. And my wife's like, you should post something. And I'm always like, I hate posting stuff. She's like, just you should post something about Survivor. So I posted this thing, and it started growing. I had so many people hit me up thinking I was going to do Survivor that it actually led to the Survivor casting guy reached out to me and asked about it. And maybe down the road somewhere. I don't know. It's hardcore, man. I'm not a very good sleeper to begin with. Being out there sleeping outside in the cold.
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15: A Better Life with Dr. Sanjay Gupta.
16: For more than a decade, the Environmental Working Group has put out a list of the so-called Dirty Dozen. These are the non-organic produce contaminated with the highest levels of pesticides. Well, this year, spinach topped the list, followed by kale, collard, mustard greens, strawberries, grapes, nectarines, peaches, cherries, apples, blackberries, pears, potatoes, and blueberries. Now, all these fruits and vegetables are part of a healthy diet, so no one is saying you shouldn't eat them. Point is, though, you could consider buying these items organic if and when you can, and then taking extra care when you wash them. The FDA recommends rinsing all fruits and vegetables, even the ones that are organic, under running water that is slightly warmer than room temperature. Don't use soap, bleach, or any fancy produce washes. I'm Dr. Sanjay Gupta, helping you live a better life.
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95.5 WSM, last call, one more for the road tonight at Nissan Stadium, the send-off of Alan Jackson. And he'll be there. Kojo, fresh off dropping a brand new album yesterday. Banks of the Trinity, including The Fall. I've been

0: 95.5 WSM. Hey, July can't come fast enough, right? Remember the Dollaritas?
1: Yes.
0: The 10-ounce margaritas, they're bringing them back for July. At Applebee's, the Dollaritas are back.
1: Nice, yeah.
0: How much tequila do you think's really in a Dollarita?
1: Probably not much. I doubt there's too much.
0: Hey, let's go see. It's a science project.

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1: We thought you should know we love you, Alan. Alan Jackson's big send-off show tonight. Remember this moment with John Party?
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1: There you go. It's John Party. We'll see him tonight with Alan Jackson's finale show. She's got

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3: A better life with Dr. Sanjay Gupta.
4: For years, we've been talking about both the positive and negative effects of being on social media. And I would say, by and large, for older adults, social media is net positive. Not all positive, but net positive. Helps them keep in touch with friends and stay social. But for younger people, social media use, especially heavy use, tends to be net negative. In fact, according to this year's World Happiness Report, youth who use social media more than 5 hours a day reported a lower level of well-being. And researchers who study this sort of thing found that many teens wish these platforms didn't even exist, and yet they can't seem to stop using them. Experts we talked to largely suggested two things. Ideally, along with your friend group, take some time offline. Also, try to recurate your algorithm so it shows you posts that'll make you feel good. I'm Dr. Sanjay Gupta, helping you live a better life.
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8: 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This is my first time calling, so I was seeing if I could get through.
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9: 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Let's get the approval test meter. All right, and calibrating. All right, we're good. Everything's good. Everything functions.
8: Nice.
9: I don't know, just go with it, man.
10: Bubba literally just pressed the button. Said, okay, yeah, we're good. All right, come on back. Yeah, you're good. Come on. Yeah, you're good. Yeah, keep going.
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11: 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One, two, three.
10: All right. Yes. All right, sir. Thank you.
8: Thanks. Awesome.
10: All right.
8: Oh, nice.
9: All right, brother, you have a good one.
8: Thank you.
9: Take care. Bye-bye.
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0: lot of people in town, FIFA World Cup action, watch parties all over the place, and everybody coming to our fine country of America, falling in love with one thing, and it's ranch dressing.
1: Really?
0: Yeah, they fall in love with ranch, and I guess they don't have it in their countries. They feel
1: they can have my share.
0: And they can't get it through TSA because they're getting too big of bottles.
2: I got it.

We love to take a cruise out into the country. This weekend, you should cruise down good old Bailey Road. They've got all the American flags out. 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Nearly 2,000 American flags along the fences there. As tonight's all about Alan Jackson at Nissan Stadium, his last show ever.

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16: You know, summer is a great time to re-examine how much time your kids are spending on social media, along with what they are seeing and who they are engaging with. Ask them how the posts in their feed make them feel. These apps are built to be addictive, so kids, all of us in fact, will keep coming back for more, even when we are made to feel worse. It's bizarre. You might need to help your son or daughter reset their algorithm by unfollowing certain accounts and following or interacting with more positive ones. They might need suggestions of other healthier things to do, or to see you leading the way by example and putting your own phone away. In the run-up to bedtime, everyone's phone should go away, no questions asked. And if you need some help sort of, I guess, resetting expectations, try engaging parents of your kids' friends for a more coordinated effort. I'm Dr. Sanjay Gupta, helping you live a better life.
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0: 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He's a smart man.
1: I'm probably not always the easiest person to love, but she's hung in there and helped me through hard times, and we've shared great times of the good and the bad, the happy and the sad. 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And
0: there he is thanking his lovely wife, Denise. 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